0: Kevin Powers with Shaboozy. Here's Move On. Who thought you had to move
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horseback. Now he's a buckskin, 15 hands, five-time team rope champion. 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So after about a month of Jim Beam, that old cowboy

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0: 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Here's Luke Bryan with Luke Combs. 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

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I don't care. 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So enjoy that. 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

0: 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He's had 9 number one songs. He's won 4 ACM awards, 2 CMA awards, just released a new album. We are glad to have him back. A big welcome to Lee Bryce.
1: Man, you're not usually the interviewer. I really love this, John. All right, I'm so ready for this. I'm happy to be here with you, brother, and all these amazing listeners. My best wishes to Elena. Oh, my goodness. What a crazy, crazy thing. Congratulations, darling. I plan to tell lots of stories behind my just-released album, Sunriser, and my tour, and a whole lot more.
0: We know we can count on that, and you can also count on Lee Bryce hosting all week long here on Backstage Country. So let's get this show on the road.
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0: 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I love everything about daddy-daughter date night, those dances, any chance to make a connection with your daughter that dads can do, I think is so special, so important, until it turns dark. This dad had an opportunity to have a nice date night with his little daughter, but what she wanted to do, it was kind of out of the cards. 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
8: 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Together, we determined